In just 1 hour from right now, I've got that last national keyword of the day. If you want to go see BTS, pick a city, choose a friend. I've got it for you only from Y101. So get ready and good.

0: 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It's my attempt to make you laugh out loud. 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Fozzie, you ready?
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1: You have to tell it right.
0: You don't have to, but it would be awesome if you did. Just tell it right. That's it. That's my only favor. What is a frog's favorite hot drink? Hot, H-O-T. What is a frog's favorite hot drink? Hot cocoa. Sweetheart, you get it because frogs croak. Instead of cocoa. Hot cocoa.
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friends, all this week, we, in honor of the BTS flyaway that we have for you, we are doing boy bands for 60-second karaoke. Now, you know, or I hope you know by now, every week has a theme. 80s, you know, Rat Pack, just Motown, you know, Michael Jackson week, Madonna. We've done everything. Prince, Madonna, ladies of the 80s. Now I'm all fired up. Anyway, all this week we're doing boy bands in honor of BTS, which, by the way, I've got that national keyword coming up at 6. So we've done NSYNC already. We did Backstreet Boys. Yesterday we did Hanson, Mbop. And hey, look. Not traditionally what you would think as a boy band, but the Jacksons were a boy band. And if you know it, could you sing it?

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0: It's 0600. What's the O stand for? Oh, my God, it's early. Speaking of early... Now I gotta get up early in the
1: morning. It's morning. 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
5: 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I'll get them up.

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Now I got things going. Let's get to LA James Brown. All right. Y101 AJ in the morning, 6:09. Weather today will be on the hotter side. So you're going to definitely want to have that AC.

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6: 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Today, going to be hot. 98 degrees will be the expected high for us.

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3: 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I knew it. I knew you. 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

Brand new Taylor Swift, I Knew It, I Knew You. I think the song is amazing. Now, Toy Story better live up to the hype of that song, because Taylor just raised the bar high. 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
5: Taylor Swift, who we just heard her new song. We're going to talk about how she's not just a billionaire, a two-billionaire. Or how would you call that? A multi-billionaire? That sounds a little better. Christopher Nolan's The Odyssey nearly crashes movie theaters. Oh, we got to talk about this highly anticipated movie. And this weekend, there will be a documentary on Earth, Wind, and Fire. So I think we've all heard of, and at least I grew up with Earth, Wind, and Fire, listening to their music. We'll talk about that too. The pop news, Y101, happy Friday at 6:37. 98, how does that sound for the high? Sounds hot. 67 outside the studio and outside of Highway City at 68. So Taylor Swift's net worth doubled to $2 billion March of this year. This is according to Forbes. She is now the richest female in musician history. The milestone stems from her record-breaking Eras tour, generating by itself, just with revenue, $2.2 billion, the highest grossing tour ever. And her earnings from recent albums, Tortured Poets Department, Life of a Showgirl, which she used a lot of the portion of that money, all the money, to buy her original masters for an estimated $360 million. Forbes also credits her decision back in 2020 to re-record all of her previous music, which allowed royalties to flow directly to her while inspiring other artists to reclaim their music ownership. Christopher Nolan's upcoming epic, The Odyssey, overwhelmed movie theaters, the ticketing system, and nearly crashed their system. Wait times reached an hour. The $250 million film stars Matt Damon, Tom Holland, Zendaya, Anne Hathaway, Robert Pattinson. It triggered such a huge demand when IMAX and premium large format tickets went on sale yesterday. It was also revealed that this movie is an R-rated movie, which means teens, if you want to go with your friends to go catch it, that means you got to bring an adult guardian to theaters so you can get in. Over the weekend, Questlove's documentary explores the legendary soul group's culture, cultural influence, and spiritual message through archival footage and live performances of Earth, Wind, and Fire. 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
3: Heart disease is still the leading cause of death here in the United States and around the world. But what if there was something you could do earlier in life to reduce the odds of becoming a statistic? Well, here in the United States, tens of millions of adults already take a statin to lower their cholesterol. But new guidance put out by the American College of Cardiology and the American Heart Association now emphasize that treating high cholesterol sooner could significantly reduce a person's lifetime risk of heart attack or stroke. How early are we talking? In your 30s, believe it or not. Of course, you need to talk to your doctor about whether statins are right for you, but you should know that the evidence is really starting to stack up that shows the earlier you get a jump on reducing lifelong exposure to plaque-causing lipids and lipoproteins, the better the odds are going to be for you. Make sure you get your cholesterol checked. That's the first step. I'm Dr. Sanjay Gupta, helping you live a better life.
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0: Y101, good morning and happy Friday. I am AJ in the morning. It is going to be a nice Friday, although temperature-wise, it'll be kind of hot. 98 degrees will be the high, but clear sunny skies, and you gotta love that. That's cool. Outside the studio now at 69. Clovis, good morning. A little warmer, 71. And tell me something good. 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It's a story about a bear. An Arizona police department shared video of an officer and wildlife officials using a tarp to catch a tranquilized bear as it fell out of a tree. They didn't want the bear to fall directly onto the ground. That would be bad. He would hurt himself. But with a tarp, it would be a little better. So it worked. They caught him. He basically fell on top of the zonked out bear because it weighed so much and they're holding the tarp. So instead of like them staying up, the weight of that bear landing on the tarp that they were holding so tightly kind of pulled them together and they fell. It's kind of funny, but it worked. They were able to relocate the bear, and now bear is living its best life.
1: She's coming.
2: Get into the ground and back off. Yeah.
1: Goes her head.
3: Yeah, she's coming.
4: Get up. Back up, everybody. Back up. Leave them alone. Good?
3: Yeah, good.

0: Do I look stupid to you?
1: There are no stupid questions, just stupid people.
2: Well, then you're as dumb as you are stupid.
3: That stupid look on your face.
4: I can't help this stupid look.
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6: Y101, good morning. I'm AJ in the morning. On the way, I have the premiere of the brand new Taylor Swift song, the one that she did for Toy Story. It made me a Swiftie. I am not joking. I'm not trying to hype it up more so that you listen and my ratings go to the very top. No, it really is that good, and I have it coming up in just a bit. So make sure you're listening. 98 will be the high for us today. Outside the studio, it's 70 degrees. 71 degrees, as a matter of fact. Outside of Merced, we are looking at 68 degrees, a little cooler. Stupid news. First, we gotta laugh. And there's a guy who thought he can rob a place and he would outsmart the system. You see, the problem with going to rob a place is, how do you escape? Like, how do you get away? Especially if you have like some sort of face mask, right? Like a ski mask or something. Automatically, that's going to draw attention to you, and people are going to see, where is he going? Where did he go? And it's going to be really easy to spot you. But what if you're wearing that face mask and you go into one of the vehicles that drive themselves? All you got to do is get in the vehicle, put your head down, and no one's going to know any different. That's what this guy thought in San Francisco. A thief in San Francisco opted to, instead of having a getaway driver, he would hire a Waymo. These are the cars that you literally, you go to the app, you tell it to go, doesn't even have a real driver, and it would take him away. So that's what he did. He goes into a hot yoga studio, which is very San Francisco, right? What are you going to rob? Oh, a hot yoga studio. Okay. Apparently, he got away with an armload of activewear and some men's shorts. So that was the big robbery. So the Waymo runs through an app, right? He goes into the hot yoga studio. He takes everything that he could possibly get with his arms all full. Then he hops into the car. And the car happens to have cameras all over the place. Somehow, mysteriously, this thief has gotten away for 6 months. They can't find him. So technically, they may know who he is since he used an app, or maybe they don't, because he could have used a burner phone to order the Waymo. And he may have had that mask on. So somewhere he could be sitting around the house doing hot yoga in stolen activewear. The detective even admits, I think it would have been easier to solve in a Waymo, but it sounds like the guy booked the Waymo with the stolen information and a burner phone, and the video footage from all the cameras in the vehicle, they were of no help.

0: That was nothing but third-hand gossip.
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4: I'd rather not know how you get your gossip.
5: Taylor Swift is now richer than she was. We'll talk about that, too. And it's official. It's from Forbes. The new movie, The Odyssey, was in such high demand yesterday, it nearly crashed movie theater websites to get tickets. And then this weekend, there's going to be a documentary about Earth, Wind, and Fire that you may be interested in. I'll share that with you. The pop news, Y101. I am AJ in the morning. Happy Friday. Taylor Swift's net worth doubled to $2 billion by March of 2026. According to Forbes, Taylor is the richest female musician in history. This all comes from her record-breaking Eras Tour, which generated by itself $2.2 billion in revenue, highest grossing concert tour ever. And then she brought in a lot of money from albums like Tortured Poets Department, Life of a Showgirl, not to mention the re-recordings of all of her previous work that had the royalties come in directly to her. So she made a ton of money. She has a new song that came out last night from the new Toy Story movie. I'm going to play that coming up. Don't move, because this is the song that made me, AJ in the morning, a Swiftie. For sure. You got to take a listen to that song. It's that good. Christopher Nolan's upcoming epic, The Odyssey, overwhelmed movie theater ticketing systems, nearly crashing it. The wait times reached an hour. The movie that cost $250 million to make stars Matt Damon, Tom Holland, Zendaya, Anne Hathaway, Robert Pattinson, a bunch of big stars, triggered such a high demand when the IMAX and large format tickets went on sale just yesterday. The movie is rated R, which is requiring teens, if you want to go with your friends, to go watch it. You got to bring a guardian or an adult to theaters with you. This Sunday, there is going to be a documentary coming to HBO Max. If you're like me and you've grown up with the music of Earth, Wind, and Fire, and it, you know, back then when we were kids, it may not have seemed anything like really special, but now as we're adults looking back, that music really is timeless. Questlove is putting together this documentary, and he's a really good documentarian. You're going to want to see that. It's Sunday. It'll be on HBO Max, available to stream. Don't move. Coming up next, the brand new Taylor Swift. And we'll listen to what inspired her to create the song. Next, Y101.
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1: 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I'm Dr. Sanjay Gupta, helping you live a better life.
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5: And I, as promised, the brand new song from Taylor Swift that just came out last night at 9 o'clock our time. It's from the new Toy Story movie, and this is what inspired her and how quickly she was inspired to watch the movie.
13: I absolutely fell in love with the film and immediately really identified with the characters, namely Jessie. The song came to me so quickly that it was written that exact day that I had seen the movie. So I was inspired immediately by it, and I really hope you like it. It's called I Knew It, I Knew You.

0: Good morning. Happy Friday. Our weather today is going to be hot. 98 degrees will be the high. Thanks for starting your day with Y101. AJ in the morning. So 98 for today. Tomorrow we'll dip down to the low 90s, maybe even upper 80s. So it's going to be nice from tomorrow through Thursday next week. Next Friday, 100 degrees expected for us. Currently outside the studio, 73. Fireball, what's up? Good to have you here. Thanks for listening. It's 70 degrees too. Today, something really exciting. Oh, you know what? I have to thank my favorite sponsor for this message.
1: 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Food. If you're going to eat, why not try food?
0: Today's National Donut Day. Yeah. So if you love donuts, but you're like, oh, I gotta stay away. I already eat unhealthy. Donuts are gonna put me over the top. Today's National Donut Day. It could be your cheat day. Just go have one and enjoy it. Krispy Kreme offering customers a free donut. 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You can also get a dozen original glazed donuts for $2 with a purchase of any dozen at regular price. Dunkin' will be giving out free donuts too with a purchase of any beverage, which is good because you're going to need something to drink down that really, really good donut. Oh, doesn't that sound nice? Bosses, if you are listening right now, trust me, you can get on your employees' good side, especially going into the weekend. They may be feeling beat up from the work week, but this is your way of saying, hey, thanks for your hard work. Here's a donut. National Donut Day. Thanks to AJ in the morning for sharing this info with us. I got you. Y101, let's take a look at the traffic now.
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3: Good morning. On our roadways right now, we have on southbound 99 at Stanislaus, report of a fire on the embankment there. The rest of 99, for the most part, is moving along pretty well. We got a little slowdown between McKinley and Belmont, but not really much of one. And 41 is moving along. Westbound 180, a little slow going into 99, and 168 up to speed limit. So
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11: You ever wake up in the middle of the night or maybe first thing in the morning and notice drool on your pillow? Unless you're sleeping next to someone who hasn't already seen all your good, bad, and ugly, It's probably not that big a deal and not anything to worry about unless it's something that just started happening recently. When people drool at night, it's often because of a stuffy nose, acid reflux, or being a mouth breather. People who sleep on their stomach or side are more likely to drool than someone who sleeps on their back. But in some cases, drooling at night can be a warning sign of something more serious, like dental issues, sleep apnea, or even early symptoms of Parkinson's disease. If you're at all concerned about this, the best place to start is with an ENT doctor, an ears, nose, and throat doctor. They can recommend a sleep study to possibly get some answers. I'm Dr. Sanjay Gupta, helping you live a better life.
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0: Good morning, Y101. I am AJ in the morning. It's 8:06. Our weather across the valley today will be hot. 98 degrees expected for us tomorrow, though. Really nice temperatures will be in the lower 90s. Currently outside the studio, 75 degrees. Visalia, good morning. Same, 75 degrees. Now we're opening up the texting so that you can go on the BTS Blitz. Fly off to either New York, Chicago, and Dallas. Those are the three remaining destinations to see BTS live. Text the national keyword WAKE, W-A-K-E, to 95819. Good luck. 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There's a story about Arizona Police Department. They shared a video of officers and wildlife officials using a tarp to catch a tranquilized bear as it fell out of a tree. Now, they worked together to get the big animal out into a better location than that tree. So they found an even better habitat for him. And now the bear is living its best life.
1: She's coming.
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7: Well, good morning. We've got a problem with an injury accident right now. This is on northbound 99 at the northbound 41 connector. It is starting to back things up just a little bit, but all in all, traffic is still moving, at least for right now. On southbound 41, the delay between Bullard and Shaw is gone and moved down to Ashland right now. And northbound 41 is affected by westbound 180 because westbound 180 is backed up. And both north and southbound 41 coming off the 180 are affected. And that means the traffic on northbound 41 right now is busy until you get past McKinley. Southbound 99 starting at Shields, things slow down. There's no accident. And just a lot of cars. And once you get past Belmont on southbound 99, things are looking a whole.
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15: You ever wake up in the middle of the night or maybe first thing in the morning and notice drool on your pillow? Unless you're sleeping next to someone who hasn't already seen all your good, bad, and ugly, it's probably not that big a deal and not anything to worry about, unless it's something that just started happening recently. When people drool at night, it's often because of a stuffy nose, acid reflux, or being a mouth breather. People who sleep on their stomach or side are more likely to drool than someone who sleeps on their back. But in some cases, drooling at night can be a warning sign of something more serious, like dental issues, sleep apnea, or even early symptoms of Parkinson's disease. If you're at all concerned about this, the best place to start is with an ENT doctor, an ears, nose, and throat doctor. They can recommend a sleep study to possibly get some answers. I'm Dr. Sanjay Gupta, helping you live a better life.
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6: Well, it's Friday. Good morning. AJ in the morning on Y101, and 98 degrees will be the high that we get up to today. Warmest day of the week this week. Next week will be 100 a week from today, next Friday. But the good news is, tomorrow through Thursday, we should be in the 80s. Knock on wood. Let's hope that stays. But we should be in the 80s Saturday through Thursday, and then Friday up to 100 degrees. Currently outside of the Y101 studio, it's 75 here in Fresno. North Fresno, 77 degrees. Let me get you up to speed with the top news headlines. Former National Security Advisor John Bolton will reportedly plead guilty to one count of retaining classified information under a Justice Department deal. The agreement, expected to finalize June 26 in federal court in Maryland, includes a $2.25 million fine and could allow Bolton to avoid prison. Bolton previously called the charges an effort by Trump to intimidate political opponents. Secretary of Agriculture Brooke Rollins confirmed that the New World screwworm has been detected in a cow in Zavala County, Texas, but noted there have been no further detections in the country. Rollins said officials have launched efforts to contain and eliminate the flesh-eating parasite. Officials established a perimeter with quarantine zones, movement limits, and surveillance. If this spreads, the price of beef is going to go from expensive to outrageously expensive. Even more outrageously expensive. President Trump officially canceled the Freedom 250 concert planned for the National Mall after the nearly all performers withdrew. The show will be replaced with what Trump calls the greatest rally ever, featuring himself as the main attraction. Lynn Greenwood would introduce Trump and perform God Bless the USA, and the U.S. Army Band and Marine Band will also perform. Now let's go ahead and take a look at your morning commute.
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7: Good morning. On northbound 99 at 41 at the connector, we got an injury accident, but we've got the cars in the center divide, which is good news throughout the roadway, but there's a lot of delay because they're in the center divide, so just plan on a little bit of a slowdown. Slowdown on 99 also, it has gotten a whole lot better. We had at Clinton, and between Clinton and Belmont, there was a big backup. Right now, that backup is gone. The only thing that is backing up is westbound 180 heading into 99. 180 between 168 and 41. No delays. Everything is looking really, really good. See?
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6: 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Our stupid news is about somebody who thought they outsmarted the system. He was going to rob a place, and he thought, perfect way to do it. I'm going to order one of those cars that drive themselves, like an Uber with no driver. It's all like self-driving. Oh, Waymo. And so this is in San Francisco. The thief, of all places to rob, chose a hot yoga studio. He apparently got as much as he could possibly carry in it with his arms, a bunch of activewear, men's shorts. And as stupid as it sounds, as using a Waymo for a getaway driver with no driver to tell on him or to even recognize, is something up? What's going on that you're running and sweating and carrying all of the activewear? Nope, he didn't have to answer to anybody. As smart as that was, police still can't find him. Like, you would think, okay, I was being sarcastic with as smart as that is, because there's cameras literally everywhere in those vehicles. There's all kinds of different angles. You would imagine that it would capture his image, his face, the facial recognition software that they can use to identify who he is. Detectives say no. It's been like 6 months and the guy is still out there, probably in his house doing yoga with the stolen shorts. The detective says that it looks like he used stolen information and a burner phone. And although there are lots of cameras in there, for whatever reason, it didn't do very much help. So yeah, stupid news. Even dumber. Even dumber than the idea of stealing from a yoga place is that with cameras all over the place, with phones and even cameras outside of the place, nobody can identify this guy. It's amazing that he didn't rob a bank, but he chose a yoga studio. Not suggesting somebody go rob a bank. I just hope that the police catch him before he thinks he could get away with that.
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13: A better life with Dr. Sanjay Gupta.
14: Slowly but surely, AI is seeping its way into every corner of our lives. One area perhaps I didn't expect is diet advice. A new study out of Turkey found that chatbots are recommending to teen boys and girls that they restrict their daily calories to dangerously low levels and eat a balance of nutrients that are kind of out of whack. Remember, teenagers are growing, one pediatrician told us. If they aren't getting enough nutrition, it can really stunt their growth on a number of levels. And in extreme cases, it can lead to significant health consequences. Large language models, LLMs, they are designed to agree with you. So if you're looking to lose weight, they're going to push you pretty hard in that direction. They also sometimes don't know how to tell the difference between good information and bad information. And you know who does? Your doctor. I'm Dr. Sanjay Gupta, helping you live a better life.
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0: Y101, it's AJ in the morning. Last night, Taylor Swift coming out with some new music from the movie Toy Story 5. That'll hit theaters June the 19th. Here she is talking about what inspired her.
1: I absolutely fell in love with the film and immediately really identified with the characters, namely Jesse. The song came to me so quickly that it was written that exact day that I had seen the movie. So I was inspired immediately by it, and I really hope you like it. It's called I Knew It, I Knew You.

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4: Y101, AJ in the morning, Taylor Swift. I'm telling you, that song made me a Swiftie. It's not to say that I don't like her newer music, but that one, I feel like it returned to the Taylor Swift of back in the day. I just like the sound. And she is a multi-billionaire? Anyway, her net worth is $2 billion, and that's according to Forbes. She is now the richest female musician in history. This is all thanks to how much money she made from the Eras Tour, $2.2 billion in revenue, and not to mention the albums Tortured Poets, Life of a Showgirl, all of the previous re-recorded works that she did so that all of the royalties would go to her instead of to others. That's $2 billion. That's pretty good. Christopher Nolan's upcoming epic, The Odyssey, such a popular movie. Yesterday, they released a bunch of tickets for IMAX and large format viewings. And that the demand that people just showed up online to get their tickets to secure them a spot nearly broke the internet. It nearly broke their systems from Fandango to movie theaters specifically. This movie stars a bunch of good people. Matt Damon, Tom Holland, Zendaya, Anne Hathaway, Robert Pattinson. It's also rated R, so teens wanting to go with friends to watch it, you gotta bring an adult guardian to theaters with you. I say take grandma. Grandma's a lot of fun. Plus, she'll buy you candy. This weekend, if you like music and you're like me and a music nerd, maybe you may not want to announce it to the whole world, but deep down inside, you got some soul, you got some funk. Earth, Wind & Fire has a documentary that will air on Sunday. So it's all the music, what inspired the music, how it was received back when they were first putting it out. It will air on HBO Max, and it will be done by Questlove. He's a great documentarian. So he's going to talk about all of the legendary soul group's cultural influences and spiritual message. This, again, starts streaming Sunday, HBO Max. You may want to watch it. Let's go ahead and take a look at the morning traffic now.
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6: Well, good morning. The sunshine is making for some pretty nice driving this morning. We got a little problem in Pixley on northbound 99 at Avenue 120. It's by the off-ramp, a non-injury accident. 99 and 41, the connector has an injury accident. Both vehicles are in the center divide right now. But checking the freeway is just a little bit closer. On westbound 180, a little bit of slowdown heading into northbound 41. But 99 is the big surprise. Right now, 99 is up the speed limit and moving along just fine.
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13: Did you know that almost half the vegetables and more than three quarters of the fruit that we eat in this country come from just one state, California? Yeah, it's true. And according to a new report by the Environmental Working Group, a health advocacy organization, a lot of this produce is tainted with PFAS, which are sometimes referred to as forever chemicals. Why? Well, the EPA says pesticides keep America's food supply safe, abundant, and affordable. And of course, these chemicals are used in every state, not just California. Now, if you are worried, though, about how much you're consuming, the best thing to do is to buy organic produce, if and when you can. Organic or not, you should rinse all fruits and vegetables under running water. Don't use any soap. And as one epidemiologist told us, use a brush on sturdier items like carrots, potatoes, and cucumbers. I'm Dr. Sanjay Gupta, helping you live a better life.
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Get out and enjoy the weather this weekend. Because we are talking like low 90s, upper 80s, and then next weekend, triple digits. Yeah. I'm not ready for it.

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1: 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I think feels to me like an evolution, but not like an aggressive, you know, left turn. I feel like the process of making this album was a very connected one for me.

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Thanks for having Y101 on. Hope you're enjoying your Friday. We're trying to get you to the weekend as quickly as possible. I know we still got a little bit more of work left to do.

Y101 playing today's best music in a really good mood now. Coworker just brought me an iced coffee for the day. Oh, saved me from the afternoon crash that was about to happen. Happy Friday. I hope something good is happening for you too. Here's Stamen, Paula, and Jenny on Y101.

love that one from Noah Kahan, The Great Divide, and it's on Y101. Hope you're having a good Friday. We're going to make it look like we're working for the rest of the afternoon, just enough to make it into the weekend.

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And you might remember 1985, but it was back in 1985 today that Ferris Bueller took the day off. I think in honor of that, maybe we all leave work early. You know, just a thought.

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And if you are a One Republic fan, they've got a new song coming up in just a few minutes. 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
1: It's Friday. Woo, woo.
2: Oh, I leave.

0: sweetheart?
1: It's now time with the doing things that make you happy.
0: Now, I know that toasters, most of them anyway, have the little dials on the sides. But you know when you get that perfect toast or bagel or Pop-Tart, whatever you put in a toaster, and it comes out perfect, like the perfect toast, the brown on it, the crunchiness, you know what I mean? And you don't have to pull it out and put it back and check on it and if it's burning. And although my mom, she loves burnt toast on purpose. Like, she does it on purpose. Nasty. Oh, my God. And then the whole house starts stinking. The only thing worse than burnt toast is when someone burns popcorn. And that stinks for like 2 months, seems like anyway. Anyway, the perfect toaster setting on your toaster, it doesn't take much. I have a boring life. That makes me happy, number one. Number two, speaking of cooking, you know those Scrub Daddy sponges? I don't know, Shark Tank? I don't know where they came from. But I've got one. It was in the garage. I was grilling chicken, I should say, inside. I didn't want to go outside. And I forgot to clean the pot. And the next day, it was just ripped. So I said, oh, let me go get my scrub daddy. And I did, and it works perfect. So number two, remember you have the scrub daddy in the garage. Or wherever you keep yours, use them. They're great. That's number two. And number three, and finally, you know when you are the younger sibling and your older siblings make you or dare you to do things, and because we're so young and dumb, we do them. Well, I just had this flashback the other day. My sister used to pay me money to take a spoonful of like powdered chocolate, you know, Nesquik. One time I almost died. I couldn't breathe and I was choking and she was laughing. And this is before cell phones and proof. You know, there was no video evidence. I couldn't tell on her. I didn't do that. So anyway, when you're the younger sibling, it's always kind of cool, especially if you live to tell about it. And there you go, number three. And always love giving them to you. Today's list of three things. And also giving you brand new Taylor Swift. Listen to this.
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But on Monday, let me give you a heads up, little programming note. Guess who's back to help you kickstart your brand new work week? School's out for most. So it's critical that you get where you're going with a smile on your face. Check him out, AJ in the Morning, only on Y101, today's best music. 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